0: Hello and welcome to Shanghai Eye. Monday through Friday on Dragon TV, we bring you stories of sport and decode China. I'm Wang Ying.
1: Hi there, I'm He Jian, and we will look at business, high tech, urban life, arts and culture, and sports, and everything going on here in the city of Shanghai. A new multilingual book series titled China, Back to the Roots was launched at the Shanghai Book Fair, featuring six bilingual editions based on the SMG documentary series. The books aim to help overseas readers grasp the essence of the Chinese civilization through accessible language. Tang Xiaofan has more.
2: A new multilingual book series titled China, Back to the Roots has been launched at the Shanghai Book Fair. The series is a result of collaboration between the Shanghai Foreign Language Education Press, CSU Affiliated Foreign Language School, and the Shanghai Media Group. Based on the hit documentary series produced by SMG, this series features six bilingual editions, Chinese paired with one of English, Russian, Japanese, German, French, or Spanish. The books focus on the five defining characteristics of Chinese civilization: continuity, creativity, unity, inclusiveness, and peacefulness.
3: 那么这套丛书很好地把中华文明的五大特性通过浅显易懂的语言来把它表达出来，那这样呢更能够方便我们的海外的读者能够快速地来理解中华文明的那些历史，它的过往，以及通过这些过往来理解中国人民今天的这种思维方式，那么对未来我们形成一个人类命运共同体，这是非常有帮助的。
2: Organizers gifted multilingual editions of the book to representatives of institutions, including the International Education Association Shanghai and the Alliance Française de Shanghai.
4: I learned many things. Actually, I learned, like, for example, where the word Zhongkuo is coming from, you know, from the bronze artifacts, which, like, it has been written a long time ago.
2: The SMG documentary series China Back to the Roots covers five episodes. Guided by five unique storytellers, the series explores the essence of Chinese civilization, journeying through the country's vast landscapes and deep cultural heritage to reveal how ancient wisdom continues to shape a dynamic modern nation.The Chinese version was broadcast in October 2024, followed by a 4K English version in June 2025.
5: 我们在最开始构思这个纪录片的时候，没有把海外和海内作为二元对立的这样一个考虑，我们是把它作为一个统一的。我们只要是把中华文明的这种五大特性把它表现出来，它就能够以它的易共鸣体制来吸引最广泛的一个受众的共鸣。
2: The book series will also be featured at the 4th China Latin America Cultural Tour Exhibition held in Peru and Brazil, as well as at the Frankfurter Buchmesse in Germany.
1: In the age of AI, can reading still hold its ground? At this year's Shanghai Book Fair, the answer was a resounding yes, with 65,000 visitors flocking to the venue on a single day.Yet beneath the crowds and the buzz, a quieter transformation is unfolding. Technology is reshaping how we discover, understand, and connect with books. Tang Xiaofan brings us more.
2: How long has it been since you last read a book?
6: With AI advancing so rapidly, even books with complicated subject matter can be broken down into key points.

0: points summarized in seconds and even turned into a well-structured reflection. So in the age of AI, does reading still matter?
1: The answer is yes, for sure. The crowds at the book fair say it all. With attendance reaching more than 65,000 visitors in just one day, it's obvious many people still enjoy reading.
0: I've been coming to the Shanghai Book Fair almost every year, but this year feels so much more techy. Some publishers are rolling out new reading experiences with AI helping you digest books and recommending what to read. It's not just about reading faster anymore, it's about reading smarter.
1: For centuries, reading has been a quiet, solitary act, a conversation between the reader and the page. But now AI agents are joining the dialogue, promising to reshape how we choose, access, and understand books. Like this machine with an AI agent built in, you answer a few personal questions and then...
0: This is the book recommended to me based on my current state of mind.
1: 84, Charing Cross Road was a book AI picked for me. Since I wrote that, I needed support and the courage to move forward. A staff member on site told me that this AI agent was created based on the mind of Fan Deng, the founder of Fanshu, the largest online reading club in China with over 60 million followers.
2: 可以让大家可以直接的跟樊老师对话，就像真实的在对话一样。因为我们更多的是想要帮我们的书友去解决他自己的一些人生困惑或者问题。我们是这样的一个 APP 的一个形式嘛，跟我们 AI 樊登进行有一个很好的沟通之后，得到一个快速的解决的书籍或者方案或者一些灵感。
1: And here's something even more interesting. Some writers and scholars also now have their own AI avatars.
3: 马上要参加一个对谈，关于分身的话题，给我一个思路。这就是我。
4: 这是你的声音是不是？
3: 是我的声音，而且我，你看否定性，这都是我的思想。
1: 江宇辉, a philosophy professor at East China Normal University, just got his own AI counterpart. He talks to it every day, and over time, the agent picks up his thinking patterns, so it can actually have conversations with other readers.
5: 从思想的角度来说，它跟我的相似度已经可以达到，比如说80%-90%。我觉得很有价值的，比如说我的思考、我的论文、我的研究。这些已经证明了，就是说大家很喜欢听，喜欢看，也对大家会有很多的影响。所以呢，当我把这些东西数字化的时候，我觉得其实是在帮助大家，会起到很积极的作用。那我跟我的这个分身聊天的时候，我也觉得他每天好像也是在启发我，也是在帮助我。
1: Some book enthusiasts have even built AI skills, basically little tools that help readers get more out of a book. For example, Xing Jun, who runs an OPC, has developed a skill called 照书。
6: 我做这个 skills， 它就是作用主要是在我们看完一本书之后，可以把这本书名发给这个技能，然后这个技能会结合这本书里面想传达的一些观点之后，提出一些这个观点不太适用的一些场景，然后给我们一些提醒。这个技能还有一个功能，就是它可以把很多书放一起，两个不相关的书放一起，也可以进行对比。现在 AI 就可以辅助我们更好的去做更多的主题阅读，更就相当于最终目的时候更快的吸收信息，并且或者吸收得更深，广度和深度就让 AI 辅助的情况下会做得比以前更好。
1: 骆玉龙, a book editor working in the traditional publishing industry, has developed an AI skill based on the Paris Review book series, a tool that lets AI agents look up information about writers.
7: 这个系列它是一个从美国引进的作家访谈的系列，从2012年出到现在，我们一共已经出了15本书。我是先做搭了一个网站，叫做巴黎评论作家宇宙的网站，就是把所有这些作家之间的数据关系全部放在这个网站里，以一个数据可视化的形式把它呈现出来，整理出来现在大概有700多位作家，然后涉及到关系有2000多条，然后我这个 skill 就是基于这个网站做的，其实就是你可以通过这个 skill 直接从我的网站端的 API 获取，说你查询任何一位作家，比如说海明威喜欢的作家是谁，这个 skill 就可以直接告诉你，海明威讨厌的作家是谁，这个 skill 也可以告诉你，然后海明威对某个作家有什么评价，这个 skill 也可以告诉你。就你通过单篇的一个阅读是很难发现的一些信息，通过这种总量的这种数据的呈现是可以表现出来的。
1: In 2025, Shanghai's comprehensive reading rate stood at 96.9%, with the average person reading 11 books a year. This shows the charm of the written word has not faded with the arrival of AI. On the contrary, it has brought us back to the very essence of reading.
8: 人生命

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1: Now to our Shanghai A2Z section. Shanghai has launched a more tax refund service counters across the city, allowing international tourists to apply for and receive tax refunds right at where they shop. The most recent new locations are two shopping malls in Jing'an District, the Suhe One Mixi World and Jing'an Joy City. Suhe One Mixi World accepts refund claims from all participating stores across the city, while Jing'an Joy City only handles claims from participating stores within the mall. International tourists can complete the refund procedures before customs verification at these service counters. You can find a full list of the refund counters in the city on the Shanghai Municipal Tax Services official website. And now for today's Q&A section, Max from the United States asks, could you recommend a reliable approach where I can hire someone to do housework?Well, yes, we've got the answer for you. If you're looking for a cleaner, nanny, caregiver, or household helper in Shanghai, the Suishenban app allows expatriates in the city to easily check whether housekeeping service providers are officially registered, while also viewing their service records. You can access this service through Alipay and WeChat mini programs, or the Suishenban Shimingyun app. Type household into the search bar, and you'll be able to browse and compare all the listed housekeeping companies. You can also view useful details, including their registration info, ratings, contact info, and years in operation. The service also allows you to check information on individual housekeeping staff, such as their age, skills, and professional experience.
2: If you've got any questions for us, you can find us on all the socials and all our content online as well.
1: We'd love to hear from you, and please do join us here on Dragon TV, Monday to Friday.
2: Thank you for watching. See you next time.

0: Sorry,
1: it's okay.
2: We have for you guys, sir.
1: Oh, thank you. Thank you. This is my favorite. Cheers. Oh, cheers.

0: really just interested in it. But on the other hand, they all think the set is so professional and the user base is not large enough. So they suggested me to lower the bar to attract more users, but I refused.
1: Wow, so what's the reason why Zhejue faced this capital chain rupture or even a survival crisis at the time?
0: Yep, you may say that, yes.
1: Oh, so why did you refuse such an attractive investment then?
0: Frankly speaking, I never expected our website will be accepted by everyone, yes. Do you think I made the right choice?
1: Well, I just might say you made a different choice, a different one from other IT people.
0: Different way just to give the different results in my understanding. I just think the content and the practicability is the core, is the key of your website. It just decides how far you can go. So we devote a lot of time, energy, passion, and ideas, and so on into it. Yes. Oh. Anyway, it is useless to talk more. You can try it. You will love it. You will just drop in it. Yes, you have my words. I think quality users would just lead to quality users. Yes, I proved my points.
1: Wow, congratulations then.
0: Thank you for that.
1: In terms of the results, you made a right choice.
0: I hope so. Maybe 10 or 20 years later, yes, everyone would know this. Yeah.
2: Thank you for the interview. Okay, take care. Okay. Thank you, guys.
3: That was fun.
2: Take care. Okay, bye.
4: 刚刚直播间的实时观看人数已经破了平台记录了，恭喜周总！
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0: 新片吧。
1: 就这个了。
0: 好。
2: Wish you the very best. For at least 6 months.
3: 6 months, the information you have will be obsolete. They will come after you, whatever you are.
4: I never had a single day of freedom. 6 months is an eternity. And I better have it. Are we agreed?
2: Wish you the very best.

0: What's going on here?
1: Sir, and the letter is a game account.
0: When?
1: Just now, he killed his partner.
0: Why did he suddenly become so violent?
1: He asked to meet Xiaoban and he was refused. From the dialogue, he found that Xiaoban is not a real person.
0: I see.
1: It was going to come sooner or later, but sooner than we expected.
0: Only a feeble mind would commit a crime of passion. Something else is going on here.
2: Are we agreed?
3: I wish you the very best. It's a lot of faith to put in people you don't really know, Anna.
4: In 6 months, the information you have will be obsolete. They will come after you, whatever you are.
2: I never had a single day of freedom. 6 months is an eternity. And that is not. Are you agreed?
5: 找到黄志晨的身份了吗？你还没找到。
6: 我还需要一些时间。
5: 给你的时间已经够多了。
6: 我不确定他是在替国安局办事，还是在替他自己。
5: 好，那我再给你3天时间。